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1: How do you say that?
0: Bird.
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0: Finally makes it home all alone while she lays dreaming. 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
1: Sing it, Kenny.
0: And quietly she says, how was your night? And I come to her and say, it was all right. And I hold her tight.

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In KwaZulu-Natal, Durban 11:22, Richards Bay 12:24, Pietermaritzburg 7:21 en dan sluit ek af met Umnambiti -1:20.

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Oh, we never not gonna go home. My mother isn't home. Oh, sugar bush, what shall I do? Mother's not so pleased with you.

Leonie Badenhorst. Sy sê, hi Heidi, ek luister gereeld na jou hartsnommerkies. I am actually English, but I only listen to RSG all day. The 23rd of July will be 3 years ago that my hubby passed away. We were married for 62 years. Every year on our anniversary, we dance to our special song. It will be wonderful if you could play it for me again. My daughter Evelyn is also listening with me and she's in Somerset West. And I am Leonie in Orkney. The song is sung by Frankie Lane, Love is a Golden Ring. Leonie, met liefde, speel ek het vir jou.

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And I realize that I was only dreaming. For there's a garden, there's a sad old padre. Arm in arm we'll walk at daybreak, when again I'll touch the green, green grass of home.

0: Dit was Carla Gous met Chances Are, en voor haar was dit Percy Sledge met My Special Prayer. Hier is Gerry Pretorius as ook Gary Bryden.
1: The town I came from was quiet and small. We played in the meadows where the grass grew so tall. In summer the lilacs would grow.

Sy BG, so bad is him, and don't forget to remember, jy moes na 20 oor 11. Hier is Aretha Franklin, I say a little prayer. 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Vangelis, a conquest of paradise, you know.